0: 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Augsburg Stadt und Land. 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

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Will heaven step in, will it save us from our sin, will it? 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

0: 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Bis endlich Feierabend.
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3: They say the holy water's watered down. And this town's lost its faith. Our colors will fade. Eventually, so if our time is running out. Day after day, we'll make the mundane a masterpiece. Oh my, my, oh my, my love. I take one look at you, you're taking me.